0: opinion. She told me her opinion. I went and got it the next day. Everything was fine. And then I came home and I said, Bill, that would be a good podcast. We take on questions that people are searching. We bring on experts to answer those questions. So that is one of the episodes, by the way, is about colonoscopies. And do you have to finish the prep? And so we brought our colonoscopy doctor on to talk about it.
1: Everyone is a guru and an expert. And I think we're going to try to debunk a lot of these myths.
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Now, sometimes I say to myself, don't listen to an iBook. 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Just be quiet. Hear a bird. Listen for a bird. And I think, is this a good idea? To just hear my head? I don't know.

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2: You know, Sisney, yeah. Are you in any clubs? Like, do you have a group that gets together and works out or plays a sport or, I don't know, or drinks a wine or a club?
3: Yeah, actually, me and some of my friends want to start learning Mahjong. So... Oh,
2: what is that?
3: Exactly. I don't know how to spell it. I don't even know how to play it, but it's like, it's all the...
4: Everybody's playing
3: it
4: right now.
3: Yes, and so...
2: No, I started not learning.
3: And,
2: not playing.
3: And so a bunch of my friends actually went last Thursday to go play somewhere, and I couldn't go for whatever reason, but I'm going to go with them next week.
2: Where do you have to go?
3: Well, sometimes you can have places that actually like have a whole night themed about it, and it's just a bunch of like people playing.
4: I have a tutor I can send.
3: Oh, I love that. Mm-hmm. Okay.
2: Sorry, see? I don't even... If I put it into my search... I can't even spell it.
3: Yeah, like, I don't even know how to spell it. We call it Mahjong.
2: Just search it.
3: I know. It's
2: Mahjong.
3: Everyone's playing it, though.
2: Fortnite, not Mahjong.
3: I'm intrigued.
2: Ruby, Mahjong?
5: Neither. Fortnite.
3: Not yet.
2: And what? How do you spell Zhong?
3: Let's see, actually. That's a good question.
5: J-O-N-G.
2: How do you spell... That's Zhong.
3: It's Mahjong. Zhong. This is like the it thing. It's like when everyone started doing pickleball.
2: Okay. Mahjong is not pickleball.
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They say the

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2: I think parking, honestly, when someone says, let me grab parking, that's like a relief.
3: Yeah.
2: Like, somebody, you ever go somewhere and you get the parking? You're like, wait, the parking was what?
3: The best, like, the best move is if they say, I want to drive. I'll drive us. Like, oh, better.
4: That is...
0: No. I don't like that at all.
3: Oh,
0: no.
3: I love it.
2: Guess who's not a good passenger on the panel?
3: Oh, my goodness. No way. Oh, my gosh.
4: I don't imagine Ryan sitting in the passenger seat while I was driving.
2: No, that's why I follow. I would be like, guys, I'll follow. You follow me. I'm not going to.
4: That would be my worst nightmare.
3: I will hop in any car as long as I don't have to drive.
4: You always complain when I drive.
3: Well.
2: Yeah, well, have you seen you drive?
3: You just get so close to the car in front.
2: Yeah, you're like bumper carring people. I don't understand.
4: It beeps when you get too close. It doesn't mean you need to adjust
3: to the system.
2: But you don't want, exactly. You don't want to encourage the beeping thing. The beep's going to break sometime. It's used too much.
4: If it doesn't beep, you're not too close.
3: Like, I still have room. I'm like, oh!
2: Yeah. That camera lies sometimes, too. That thing looks like it's from a helicopter. It's right there on the bumper.
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2: All right, so let's get to this trending report, Tanya.
3: Okay, so there are two Alexes in the middle of this feud. Alex Earl is one, and she is a TikTok influencer entrepreneur. Alex Cooper is the other one. She is the host of Call Her Daddy, podcaster, entrepreneur.
2: Big star.
3: Yes. So that's who the feud is between, okay? So it all started because they were in business together, and then they had a big falling out. Nobody really knows what happened, but Alex Earl was kind of subtweeting. She was liking and reposting social posts of people.
4: Like mean posts.
3: Mean posts on Alex Cooper, calling her an ambulance chaser, all these things, okay? Alex Cooper basically makes a TikTok and just says, hey, Alex Earl, stop with the side things. You didn't sign an NDA. Tell everybody what your beef is with me. I'm done with the subtweets. Bring it. She finally was asked by Craig Melvin on the Today Show because she was there promoting. She's on the cover of Sports Illustrated swimsuit issue. So he basically asks her, what's the deal with the beef with you and Alex Cooper? And she said, I'm trying to keep things positive. Why wouldn't we ruin such a good day talking about something not so great? Craig went on and kind of pushed her. And he said, so is this feud exaggerated or what's going on? And she said, yeah, it's exaggerated. I love everyone. So now we're all like confused because why isn't she speaking up on it now?
2: Now, who cares?
3: Everybody.
5: Yeah, I'm kind of out on the whole feud.
2: She doesn't want to respond. Maybe she doesn't want to ruin her day. Like, fine, great. Move on.
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Nothing can scare a singer whose career and passion revolves around their voice, like damage to their vocal cords. It famously happened to Adele, who thankfully recovered, and now Cody Simpson facing a similar battle. The Australian heartthrob recently returned to music after a hiatus, but just shared he injured his singing voice by trying to record with a sinus infection. Search Cody Simpson at onairbrian.com for the latest.

0: That's going to wrap it up for us, guys. Thanks for being here. Tomorrow's Friday the 15th. Look out. Friday the 15th. 515. 515. 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From the front to the back. Thank you very
1: 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Yeah, to the
0: windows,
1: the walls.
0: Yeah, that's what I was trying to go to.
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That's Lo the Young Messi on Star 101.3. Hey, what's up? It's John Camucci. Gonna play some Shania Twain right now. You know, she's got some new music coming out tonight. Try and play that for you tomorrow for a New Music Friday. This is You're Still the One.

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Kobe Calais on Star 101.3. What's up? It's John Camucci. Gracie Abrams just dropped some new music today. She got a brand new song out. We're going to play it for you next hour here on Star 101.3. This is That's So True.

If you have yet to win $1,000 with us, you definitely have some more chances to make that happen. We are giving out literally thousands of dollars with the Bay's 10K Day giveaway. You just need a cash keyword. Your next one's at 8 a.m. tomorrow. Now, we only do this weekdays, so let's give it a full shot tomorrow. All right? So hopefully going into the weekend, you'll be $1,000 richer. Avril Lavigne coming up for you next. This is Complicated.

0: Star 101.3. Hey, what's up? It's John Camucci. I did see some big news come across my feed today. Did you hear about the halftime show for the World Cup this year? FIFA just announced who's going to perform at the World Cup finals this summer. Remember, they were trying to make this like one of, if not the biggest halftime show on the planet. So they need a stacked lineup. Who did they get? Well, they're bringing in Shakira. Of course, they had to. Shakira is the GOAT. Now, they got Madonna coming in there, too, and closing it out is BTS. That is a massive group of global artists right there. Shakira, Madonna, and BTS. A lot of fans online are loving this. They're saying, like, it's every major global fandom under one roof. History is about to be made, some tweets are saying. So it's going to be a pretty sweet halftime show that goes down July 19th at MetLife Stadium in New Jersey. That will be the World Cup finals.
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you're still looking for some plans this weekend, how about a $100 gift card to Dave & Buster's, right? Can't have a bad Friday night at Dave & Buster's. I'm pretty sure that's a law. Tomorrow morning, you can win it with Marcus in the Morning, 8:05, right here on Star 101.3. All right, set those alarms.

time we play some brand new music. What do you think? It's Star 101.3. My name's John Camucci. Been waiting on this one for quite some time. Gracie Abrams is finally back on the music scene, kicking off her next era with this brand new track right here. It's just called Hit the Wall on Star 101.3.

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All right, put this down for invention of the year. Company called Halo Top just released a $5 spoon that automatically puts your phone on do not disturb when you use it. Built-in tech, so if you're eating some ice cream, nobody's going to be bothering you. 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

out when Post Malone's going to drop his first single. He told us he's got a double album on the way, 40 new tracks from Post Malone, going back on tour with Jelly Roll as well. But I want to know, like, is it still going to be country? I'm ready for him to release his lead single. Britney Spears now on Star.

0: Star 101.3. What's up? It's John Camucci. If you got a sweet tooth, particularly at night, but pretty much for the whole weekend, Krispy Kreme has been doing some nostalgia. This weekend, they got something planned for you. They're doing the new orange creamsicle donut that's only going to be available this weekend. It's their original glazed donut, but it's with like a bright citrus and vanilla glaze. That tastes exactly like the ice cream truck classic. Like, I used to love orange creamsicles, or orange dreamsicles is what they're calling them, I guess. Now, again, it's only open this weekend or only available this weekend. So if there's a Krispy Kreme in your area, you got a sweet tooth, maybe take advantage of that. It's until Monday.
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That is Sabrina Carpenter on Star 101.3. She turned 27 years old this week. Imagine winning Grammys and playing Coachella all by 27. Yeah, at that age, I was not doing anything like that. 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

0: 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Hey, it's John Camucci. If you love the K-pop Demon Hunters movie, well, get ready. You might be able to see it live. They are going on tour. Netflix just announced a global concert tour based on the K-pop Demon Hunters film. Now, they say they're bringing some elements of the movie to real life in this like massive, spectacular show. But we don't have the official lineup of the performers yet, so we don't know if some of the original girls are going to be in there, the voices behind Huntrix, obviously. So there's a waitlist for tickets already. I do imagine either way this is going to pop off, but it's going to be one of the tours of the year, I think. Keep your eye open for that.
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Shawn Mendes on Star 101.3. What's up? It's John Camucci. I know the demand for these Olivia Rodrigo tickets have been crazy. A lot of listeners were able to win some from our station when she first announced the tour. I know we're working on getting more. She should have some before she comes into town. She's Drop Dead, her new one on Star 101.3.

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1: 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Ooh.

Is that not just a feel-good song right there? It's Big Mountain on Star 101.3. What's up? My name's John Camucci. If you're liking the playlist tonight, make us a preset on the iHeartRadio app, in your car, too, if you're driving right now. It just makes it super easy to lock back in, and then you don't got to think about anything. We'll take care of the music. All right, Justin now on Star.

0: 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Hey, it's John Camucci. If you're a fan of Target, like my girlfriend is, mark your calendar for this Sunday. This Sunday, Stanley is dropping an exclusive Star Spangled Banner tumbler, like this special collection to celebrate America's 250th birthday. And you already know how intense the wars can be for some of these Stanley cups. So these are supposed to hit on Sunday if you want to make sure you're in there ahead of time. There allegedly are 4 new designs, including some really cute pink ones. There's like a blue starry stripes one that looks pretty cool. And an ombre starry sparkle is what they're calling it. And again, you know how these go, right? They're probably going to be gone by noon. So if you want one for your 4th of July barbecue this year, you better be ready to hit add cart fast or get into a Target ASAP this Sunday.
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So you got a few more chances to get yourself $1,000 before we kick it into the weekend. The Bay's 10K day giveaway is a perfect chance for you to win a grand. 8 a.m. tomorrow is your first cash keyword. Now, we only do it weekday, so take advantage of the Friday, right? 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

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Here it is.

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0: Star 101.3. It's John Camucci here. You know, I feel bad bringing this up at the very end of the day. There's only a few minutes left to enjoy it, but at the same time, it's probably best at the end of the night, too. Do you know today is National Chicken Dance Day? Which actually started in Germany as a duck dance. They always do it for like those Oktoberfest celebrations, so that's how I kind of figured it was a German dance. Anyway, somewhere along the way, we decided chickens were funnier than ducks, and so now it's the law that, like, you gotta do it at every wedding. And for some reason, today is the day that they celebrate it nationwide. So if you're, you know, trying to have some fun in the last few minutes of your Thursday here, maybe throw that chicken dance on.
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0: All right, well, that is going to do it for me. Appreciate you being here to hang. My name is John Camucci here on Star 101.3. I'm done for the night, though. Have a great rest of your Thursday, our pre-Friday. In a few minutes, it will be Friday. And then that weekend is just knocking on the door.
1: I know.
0: Cannot wait for it. So I'll leave you with this Bruno Mars right here. This is Risk It All. And I'll see you back here tomorrow. We'll do it all over again for a new Music Friday. For just

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So maybe we can make a we of me and you. 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And if you don't believe me, please see I don't need no effort. 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

0: Bro, wake me up when this weekend ends. It's going to be so busy.
1: Oh, my God.
0: Star 101.3, it's Marcus in the morning, right before 6 o'clock. Producer Taylor and I were auditing our weekend this weekend, so I'm doing, I'm going out to Pomponio Ranch this afternoon. I'm very excited. My new client, where we talk about their beef jerky all the time. Super cool dudes. It's right south of Half Moon Bay, so it's kind of on the way home or whatever. But then club volleyball in Sacramento tomorrow. And then Sunday night, we're doing the SF Chefs and Vintners Gala. I have to be in a tuxedo and on stage, and that all starts at 3 for me.
1: I know. It's a wild weekend.
0: We haven't even talked about what you're doing. So what's happening? Your brother's graduating college?
1: Yes, he's graduating from college this weekend.
0: Wait, where?
1: In Monterey.
0: So you have to drive to Monterey.
1: Yeah, and of course it's at 10 a.m.
0: On when? Tomorrow?
1: Tomorrow.
0: Okay.
1: So I have to go down to Los Gatos tonight and then wake up early tomorrow again and get ready and then stand in a graduation for a couple hours.
0: And then you're in a ball gown or something by Sunday night for SF Chefs.
1: Pretty much. Dude. No, catching no breaks over here.
0: I mean, it's all fun, but can we tone down the fun?
1: I know. I need like a 3-day nap.
0: Let us know what you got going on this weekend. Maybe you're getting into Beta Breakers. Maybe you've got something with the family. Leave us a talk back. Check in if you don't mind. It is Friday. We made it through the week together. I love that for us. The talk back is the little red microphone on the iHeartRadio app. If you are streaming Star 101.3, make sure you're doing that, because if you're streaming the radio station, you set a preset, you'll have access to the a contest tab, and then at 8 o'clock when we give you the cash keyword for $1,000, that'll be your way to win. 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

0: Well, variety from the 2000s, the 90s, and today. It's Star 101.3. It's Marcus in the morning. Producer Taylor is here. Good morning.
1: Hello.
2: How to reduce your morning anxiety.
1: Yes.
0: I don't typically have anxiety. The only anxiety I have is, man, I got to get out of bed.
1: Yeah, that makes me anxious too.
0: Literally, the hardest things I do with my day are getting into bed and getting out of bed. Weirdo. Of these 7 habits that are bad for you that increase morning anxiety, I do 6 of them.
1: All right.
0: Actually, 5. I've gotten better.
1: I believe it.
0: Number 1, hitting the snooze button multiple times. Famously, my record is 16.
1: Nice. Which, I'm at like 1.
0: Literally, my wife was like, will you please just set your alarm for a time you're going to get out of bed and get out of bed. Thank you. Waking up dehydrated and reaching for coffee first. I did this for years. You'll be proud of me. I know you're not going to believe me. Taylor just brought me in a gigantic glass of water because she doesn't see me drinking enough water. I do an electrolyte drink every morning with creatine in it, 20 ounces before I even touch coffee.
1: That's good.
0: And then that's the only water I drink that day. Just kidding. Am I? Over planning the day will give you anxiety. I kind of have this rule, except we've been busy lately, is like one thing and that's that. One thing per day situation. I know it's hard.
1: That cannot work for me. I mean, I have to be everywhere all the time and ready to go.
0: Other parents are rolling their eyes at me as we speak. Having no plan. I do like to sit down at the end of the night and write down what I have to accomplish the next day and then having that ready, getting all my stuff ready.
1: Mm-hmm.
0: I don't do it that often, but I love doing it.
1: I need to be planned. Like I need a plan always.
0: Mm-hmm. Checking your phone immediately. Don't do that. Again, we're talking about reducing morning anxiety. They say, you know, once you start checking your phone immediately, it just throws your chemistry off.
1: See, I don't check my phone while I'm still in bed. I wait to go to my morning bathroom break and then I'm doom scrolling.
0: I don't want to know.
1: Yeah. No further questions will be answered.
0: Not getting natural light within the first hour, which is impossible for us because we wake up in the middle of the night.
1: Yeah.
0: Although I am investigating one of those fake sunlight lights that I could put by my bed.
1: See, but does that even work, though?
0: I mean, apparently you turn it on and it blasts light right in your face and it tells your body, all right, let's get moving. Let's get going. And then the last one, not honoring your feelings. Can we just say that about life? Does it have to be morning anxiety?
1: I know, right? I feel like you should always honor your feelings, whether you have anxiety or not.
0: 100%. Reducing morning anxiety. It's what we're trying to do here. The other way to reduce morning anxiety is to listen to this show every morning.
1: Period.
0: We will take your anxiety for you.
1: Yes, we will.
0: Thank you for having us on. It's Star 101.3.
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0: A variety from the 2000s, the 90s, and today it's Star 101.3. It's Marcus in the Morning. Producer Taylor is here. Good morning.
1: Good morning.
0: Another Reddit thread that I love these things. People sharing hard realities about becoming an adult. Number one on the list, the good thing, being able to buy a cake and eat it. The bad thing, being able to buy a cake and eat it.
1: Yeah, period.
0: I learned that the hard way when I got my first big boy apartment in Pacifica, and I was three quarters of a way through a Diet Coke Big Gulp with Captain Morgan in it. And there was no one around to tell me that I couldn't do that on a Tuesday.
1: Yeah, self-discipline.
0: And eat a Cheese Whiz sandwich with bacon bits at the same time.
1: You'd probably still do that now, I feel like.
0: Another hard reality about becoming an adult. True freedom was what you already had in your childhood. And many of us, myself included, wasted time wishing we could grow up as fast as possible.
1: Yeah, I agree with that one.
0: Being a kid with no responsibilities, no rent.
1: I miss it.
0: Somebody else paying for stuff. What do you mean you miss it? Aren't you still on the payroll?
1: No.
0: How much longer are your parents going to have you on the payroll?
1: Forever. What do you mean? They had me.
0: Oh, my God.
1: It's for life.
0: I want to be one of those people. Like, I have friends that are like, yeah, we're going to Cabo. My folks are paying for it. What? Where are those parents?
1: No, my parents told me the other day. They're like, okay, so this year is your last chance to go on the family vacay.
0: Oh, this is it.
1: Yeah. And I told them, I was like, if I have to pop out a baby, I will do
0: it.
1: Stop
0: it. Don't talk like that.
1: I'm just saying. I will.
0: Distracted with a grandkid? That's terrible.
1: Hey, because then they can watch it on the vacay, and then I can go out and party.
0: Oh, my God. Stop. Stop talking.
1: I'm kidding, but I'm not.
0: I can't with you right now. All right. We have to move on. Apparently, Taylor's parents are kicking the ducks out of the pond end of this year.
1: No, they aren't.
0: Can't believe how fast the years start moving when you're an adult. You blink, 3 years have passed. But mentally, you still feel like you're making it up as you go.
1: I feel like
0: this is
1: very true, especially after COVID. Like, I feel like after COVID happened, everything's just been on fast forward.
0: Mm-hmm, mm-hmm. There isn't a day goes by I don't feel 27 right now. I have to remind myself, Marcus, you're about to turn 53 this year.
1: Yeah.
0: You know how much that hurts?
1: Don't let the old man in.
0: Never let the old man in. This one was real and hit me in the face a few years ago. I was taking care of my dad. One of the hard truths about being an adult, no one prepares you for becoming your parents' parent. Taking care of them, bathing them, taking away the car keys, worrying about them all the time. My therapist used to say that, you know, when your dad, when he starts losing a little bit, you have to take away the toys. You got to take away the car keys, the bicycle. Do you know what it's like to tell an old Mexican man who operated above the law as he wanted, when he wanted, that he can't do something? Oh my God, forget it.
1: That's like my biggest fear when it comes to my parents. Cause like to me, they're immortal. Like they're never gonna die.
0: Sure.
1: But I mean, they're getting older and the idea that they're not gonna be here anymore, I can't even think about it really.
0: And then having to be the one to tell your mom something about something?
1: Yeah, right.
0: Oh my or the gosh. Captain?
1: Yeah. Oh. That ain't happening.
0: Those two are good. They're going to go out like Thelma and Louise. One last road trip.
1: Dude, wish me luck.
0: So we're talking about the hardest truths, the hard realities about becoming an adult. If you have something to add, you can leave a talk back on the iHeartRadio app. It's the little red microphone. If you're streaming Star 101.3 right now.
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been talking about all the cash we're giving away later this morning with the Base 10K a Day giveaway. That starts at 8. But before that, right after 7:30, I don't know if you heard, but Journey just announced another leg to their tour. They're coming to Chase Center on November 28th. Check your schedule and get ready to win tickets right after 7:30. We're getting there. Star 101.3, it's Friday. Good morning.

0: 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It's Bruno Mars at 6:50. Let's do this.
1: Now, here's what's trending in the Bay Area and beyond.
0: So you already know what's happening because it's Friday. Not only that, it's Free Friday. Our shelter of note this week, our partner is Berkeley Humane. By the way, they're offering free vaccinations and microchipping this weekend, Saturday and Sunday. And that's great. In this economy, gosh, I hate using that phrase because that just means it's terrible out there.
2: I know.
0: But thank you to Berkeley Humane. So if you're thinking about a fur baby, this might be the weekend. We have, what, seven cats looking for homes right now, including a bonded pair named Sweetie and Pinky. They're so cuddly. 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Other adoptable cats include Figaro and Juma. There are so many. Fantasia. 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
2: I love it.
0: And like I said, free vaccinations and free microchipping this weekend at Berkeley Humane. 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Give it a follow. You already know who's taking over Stanford this weekend. BTS gonna be here. And the army has already assembled. And y'all are wilding out down there in the South Bay. People lined up last night to be the first ones to buy merch.
2: Their fans are some of the hardest core fans I've ever
0: seen. They really are. And I love the fact that they're a family. That's this. Okay, so this is the first time BTS has been back in the Bay since it for 8 years.
2: Oh, wow.
0: It's been 8 years, so more than 50,000 fans expected each night. They're going to play for over 100,000 people. And you were telling me that one army group, bought LED billboard trucks.
2: Yeah, they spent like $7,500
0: to rent trucks.
2: Yeah, to rent billboard trucks with LED lights to welcome them.
0: Love this. All right. More music news. Dua Lipa has announced a live concert film. Dua Lipa. Live from Mexico, recorded during her Mexico City shows, premiering May 21st on YouTube, followed by the album on May 22nd. So if you're a Dua Lipa fan, that's going to be a good week for you. I love that. Other music news, we talked about it all week. Gracie Abrams is dropping a new album called Daughter from Hell.
2: Yes.
0: Okay. The new song, Hit the Wall, first track off the album. We're all going to listen to that together. Right after 7:30, right before we give away Journey tickets. So keep the radio on for like drop off. If you love Gracie Abrams, today is your day. Couple of local things. Oakland is getting a new playground. I love this because I love supporting the Boys and Girls Club. Well, the Boys and Girls Club of Oakland just opened its first playground on International Boulevard, transforming a blacktop into a colorful play space for the local kids. It was built through a collab project between the Boys and Girls Club of Oakland, Kaboom, and the Sydney Law Firm, which I just love it when you can bring, like, safe family spaces to different areas. Right. So I love that. Don't forget Beta Breakers is going on this weekend in San Francisco. If you don't have to be in the city, this might not be the weekend to do it unless you're coming to throw down for Beta Breakers. Have you ever run Beta Breakers, Producer Taylor?
2: No, but I know a lot about it.
0: It seems like your deal.
2: I know. If I didn't have a graduation to go to, I would be there.
0: I forgot. We already have 17 other things going on. I totally forgot. Let's close out strong with Producer Taylor's Daily Poll. What do you have?
2: It is National Casino Day today.
0: Oh my.
2: So we're asking, what is the best casino game? Is it slots, blackjack, poker, or roulette?
0: Blackjack all day.
2: I mean, yeah. Blackjack all day.
0: See, also, what do I lose most of my money on? I love playing third base, blackjack for the win. You can participate right now. Let us know. It's on the Star 101.3 FM Instagram. Please give it a follow. That is what's trending. Coming back around in a few minutes, you already know what's... Yes, go ahead.
2: Don't forget to talk about...
0: Oh, yo. So Kids Week on the trivia game is continuing. We are doing middle schoolers today, but if you have a high schooler on drop-off that wants to play next week, send us a DM on the Marcus in the Morning Instagram. We want to line up. What we're going to do is we're going to pick a couple of contestants at random. I'm going to try a different way for you to get in because people are having trouble getting in on the phone.
2: Yeah.
0: So if you have a high schooler you're going to have on drop-off that can play next week and they want to play the trivia game, again, send a DM to the Marcus in the Morning Instagram. Thank you so much. Thank you for the reminder.
2: Of course.
0: 6:54, getting into second date update right after 7 o'clock. It's Friday, man. We made it. Thanks for being on Star 101.3.

0: musical variety from the 2000s, the 90s, and today it's Star 101.3. It's Marcus in the Morning, and we're back with Second Date Update. We take you out to the East Bay, one of my favorite places to eat, Rockridge. Mason is on the phone. Mason, good morning.
1: Good morning.
0: Now, do you live in Rockridge, or is that just like you're like me, where you just go there because it's nice?
1: I was going to say, I'm not that fancy.
0: Right? It is a good place for
1: first dates to impress.
0: There you go. So let's talk about Avery, because I understand she's ghosted. How was the date for you?
1: For me, it was great. I thought everything went really well. There were no weird lapses in the conversation.
0: Okay.
1: She's pretty easy on the eyes. I thought it went really great.
0: And nothing weird happened?
1: No. We went to a couple of spots. We stayed out longer than we said we would. I thought that was a good sign. Uh-huh. I really thought by the end of the night, it just was like, all right, let's do this again.
0: Okay.
1: And then she just ghosted me.
0: Okay. I'll tell you what, you know what's happening. I'm going to call her and we're going to see how the date went from her perspective and just see if you guys match up. I would love to get you a second date, but let's see how it goes, okay?
1: Fingers crossed.
0: Awesome, dude. We'll do it next. Second Date Update. It's Star 101.3. Wake up in the morning. Glasses, I'm out the door. I'm going to hit this city.
2: Let's go.
0: Before I leave, brush my teeth with a bottle of Jack.

0: things that I've got. More variety from the 2000s, the 90s, and today it's Star 101.3. It's Marcus in the morning doing second date update. We've got Mason on the phone, so let me just recap Mason real quick. You're still there, right?
1: Yeah.
0: Okay, appreciate you being patient. Before you have you totally. Mute, so Avery, you guys went to dinner in Rockridge, which is one of my favorite places to eat in the Bay, just as a street and a neighborhood. So cute, great pool. And to your point, like, there were no weird lulls, and the chemistry felt right, but she has disappeared. All this accurate?
1: Correct.
0: Okay. All right. Go ahead and get your phone. I'm going to call her and see how it went from her perspective. Here we go, bud.
1: Sounds good.
2: Hello?
0: Hi, is this Avery?
2: Yep.
0: Hey, it's Marcus calling from Star 101.3. Good morning.
2: Oh, my gosh.
0: Hi.
2: Wait, from the radio?
0: Do you listen?
2: I listen all the time. I love your show.
0: Love it. Well, welcome.
2: Oh, my God. Hey.
0: Hey, we're doing second date update right now. Do you still like me? Because.
2: Are you serious?
0: Somebody. Oh, drop me your phone number. And somebody's feeling like you ghosted them. You don't sound like the type, but do you have a second to talk about a date?
2: Yes, absolutely.
0: Do you know how second date update works?
2: I do. Go ahead. Bring Mason on. Let's do this.
0: Mason, are you there?
1: I am, yeah.
0: Awesome. All right. So let's take a beat. Let's hear Avery out. How was the date for you?
2: Okay, so when I met Mason, I thought he was charming, he was funny, he was confident, but there was one thing that I just kept noticing, and that was his accent.
0: Okay.
2: And it wasn't fully British, it wasn't fully Australian, it was like this weird floating accent that kind of changed throughout the night. And, you know, we're out in Rockridge, we're having a good time, but at first I thought it was just like a little quirky accent that maybe changes after a couple cocktails, or that he'd like grown up overseas or something. So I didn't really question it. But then halfway through dinner, the waiter accidentally drops a fork near the table, and Mason instinctively goes completely American. And he's like, oh my God, dude, no worries.
0: I was going to say, are we talking about the same guy? Because, I'm sorry, please continue.
2: But then, like, literally seconds later, he turns back to me and slips right back into this mysterious international man mode. And I was just like, wait, what? Am I crazy? And, like, and so later I asked him where he's from, and he's like, oh, Pleasanton. In my mind, I was just like, wait, what? Like, what is going on with this guy's accent?
0: Uh-huh. Okay. I feel like I know where this is going, weirdly.
2: Like, what?
0: So Mason, let me ask you: Are you a theater kid? What's happening here? What are you doing? Because you obviously don't have an accent.
1: Yes, you caught me. The accent is completely fake.
0: Okay,
1: I don't do it all the time. I just do it socially, like especially on dates. It really just helps me get out of my head. I get really nervous, and it changes the energy, and the accent just helps me feel less nervous.
0: Okay, so it's like an audio fidget spinner or something.
1: Yeah.
2: I just felt like a date with a guy doing community theater. And then I was like, wait, are you lying about everything? Like, what?
0: Okay.
2: The weird thing that's frustrating is that, like, I actually liked you, like, a lot. The accent was the only weird thing. Weird, bro.
1: All right, yeah. Now that I, like, hear it out loud, it sounds totally stupid. Yeah. Okay.
0: From personal experience, you're allowed to do this after you guys have been together for a while. Like, I do this at home, but my lady and I, we've been together for 15 years, and I have a child. So, yeah. Not.
2: Get rid of you.
1: Okay, so not on the first date. Got it. Okay, I can totally drop the accent. I could go full California mode.
2: This is so much better.
1: We're like gonna go get hella tacos next time, right?
0: Oh,
1: like,
0: dear God.
1: We can. If you need California, I can give you California, bro.
0: I think they call this overcorrecting.
1: Okay, just normal, just normal, Mason. Okay.
0: Avery, okay. can we get a second date?
2: Let's do it.
0: Okay.
2: But I have to say, I am going to update these guys afterwards. just to make sure that, like, we don't hear any Southern accents or any, like, other strange things, you know, popping up.
1: Okay, but it's a deal.
0: I believe it is time to ring the cowbell of destiny. We have a second date.
2: Love it.
0: You guys are adorable.
1: Oh, amazing. All right. I can't wait. Well, thank you so much.
2: Crazy. I can't believe you called them.
0: Love it. Hang on. Adorable. What a way to end the week. Second date update after 7, after 9. You know it's got a podcast. You can binge listen over the weekend. It will be back Monday. It's on the iHeartRadio app called Marcus in the Morning Second Date Update. Stay with us. Lots going on. We have brand new Gracie Abrams to world premiere after 7:30 and tickets for Journey right here, Star 101.3. Bye.

0: More variety from the 2000s, the 90s, and today it's Star 101.3. It's Marcus in the Morning with producer Taylor. Got a DM. One of our listening family needs our help. Go out to San Jose. Madison sent a DM and said, I was invited to a wedding. Had already bought a pretty nice gift for the couple's registry. She says she got cut from the final guest list. They had to move to a smaller venue. So now she has this gift, and what does she do? She said it was a kind of stinging to realize I'd been cut. But now what do I do with this gift?
1: What is the gift?
0: What is the etiquette? Do I still send it since I was originally invited? Or is it reasonable to return it now that I'm no longer attending? What would you do?
1: What is the gift? Do we know?
0: It doesn't say. All it says is, I got invited to a wedding and I already bought a pretty nice gift from their registry. And then earlier this week, the bride called and explained that the original venue had fallen through. And they had to move to the smaller venue, et cetera, et cetera. So you're holding a wedding gift for a couple whose wedding you're no longer attending because they had to cut you from the guest list.
1: To be honest, this is just me. I would be pretty salty. I'm returning the gift.
0: You are. They didn't even know it existed.
1: Apparently, our relationship isn't close enough where you feel like I should be at your wedding, so I shouldn't be getting your gift.
0: Oh, it's such a harsh reality to realize you're the B team or the C team.
1: That's fine, but then don't expect A-team friendship, you know, priorities and subscription packages for me.
0: My wife and I went through that because our venue was smaller, you know, 70 people, and we chopped that guest list down, and we literally had names next to A, B, and C. Like, I hate to admit that, but it's true.
1: I guess in this instance, it was kind of beyond their control, but, like, don't invite people that you plan on getting rid of.
0: But how are they going to know? They didn't know they were going to have to get a smaller venue. Also, for the bride and groom, that's really awkward. That's super awkward to have to make like 20 phone calls telling somebody they're not quite good enough to make the A-team.
1: Yeah.
0: Now that I'm thinking about it, that's terrible.
1: Yeah, I mean, it sucks on both sides, but for me, like, I honestly would feel kind of hurt, and I would be like, all right, well, I guess we weren't that close then.
0: Oh, man, I had a Tia call me up after the fact when she didn't make the cut, and the problem is my dad, 12 brothers and sisters, so we decided to invite one representative from each family. Do you know what it's like trying to pick between 6 Tias?
1: Ooh.
0: Yeah.
1: Yikes.
0: And apparently I did not choose wisely. I'll never forget. Hijo, how come I wasn't invited? She was not happy. At any rate, so you're returning the gift. Personally, at my age, I don't even want to go to your wedding, to be honest. I'm actually quietly relieved, honestly. I had a friend when I got married the first time, and she was like, my husband couldn't make it. He went to the Raider game. And in the moment, because I was super young, I didn't get it. I was really offended. But now I get it.
1: Yeah.
0: If there's a Niner game on your wedding day and we're playing the Seahawks and I have tickets, not coming. I'm sorry. Here's $100. Thank you. Good day.
1: Fair.
0: What would you do? Are we returning the gift, or are you just sending them the gift because you're a good person? Or are you salty Salterson like my friend over here?
1: Sorry. You kicked me out first.
0: Let us know. 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
21: So we've got the trivia game coming up at 8 o'clock, and I will tell you, we are taping for next week. Here's what I need. You got a high schooler in the car. Next week is high school week, so we want to tape for Monday, and we want to pick a couple of contestants at random on the Star 1, excuse me, DM at Marcus in the morning, and just leave your phone number if you have a high schooler that wants to play, okay? And we're going to tape for next week. And we'll pick a couple of contestants at random. That's another way to win. Do it real quick if you don't mind. Thank you for hitting us on drop off. Let's have a listening party. Brand new Gracie Abrams off the new album, Daughter from Hell. This is called Hit the Wall. Check it out. It's Star 101.3.

0: New Gracie Abrams. That's called Hit the Wall, world premiere, star 101.3. It's Marcus in the Morning, producer Taylor. We are huge Gracie Abrams fans.
1: Yes, we are.
0: So what do we think of the song?
1: I like it. Yeah. I would listen to that. Well, so I mean, good. I just did. It was great.
0: So the album Daughter from Hell coming out July 17th. And also, I just noticed this might be the best half hour of your life because we are going to go Gracie Abrams. Lola Young is in the next set of music. We got Britney Spears. We've got, and your boy is One Direction. This may be the best day ever.
1: Oh my gosh, this is the best day ever.
0: All right. It is One Direction. It's Star 101.3 with good news coming up next.
2: You're insecure, don't know what for. You're turning heads when you walk through.
0: Just realized something. We're supposed to give away Journey tickets.
1: Yeah, right now. I was just going to say. Are you forgetting something?
0: I got Gracie Abrams. What am I supposed to do?
1: Gracie Abrams on the brain. I get it.
0: All right. Real quick, before we get back into One Direction, if you want to win tickets for Journey, November 28th, Chase Center. 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All right, let me get back to it. Good luck. Again, good news on the way next. It's Star 101.3.

0: Star 101.3, it's Marcus in the morning. We're going to get to good news. Another quick reminder, we're doing high school week for the trivia game, and we want to line up a contestant. So this is a different way to get a couple of contestants, because I know a lot of y'all are having trouble getting through on the phone. Send me a DM to @MarcusInTheMorning, and we will pick a couple of contestants at random. Make sure you include your phone number, and make sure you answer your phone. But I want to get that all set up and give everybody a fair chance to play. All right, let's go.
1: It's time for good news, Bay Area.
0: Again, that's for high schoolers, okay? You got a high schooler call that wants to play trivia? Hit me up on the DMs @MarcusInTheMorning with your phone number. This good news story is so cute. You know I love a good lottery story. This is about a guy in Michigan named Steven who won $1 million after using the same numbers for 30 years. This is the best part. So he's using the same numbers for about 30 years. He says he first received the numbers from a Zoltar fortune-telling machine during a trip to Vegas. He's used them in every lottery game ever since. He got the email. He won the Powerball and the $1 million prize. I want my life to end, right? To be honest with you. He's 56, so he plans to use the, he's going to pay off his home. He's going to take a quick vacation. He's going to save for retirement. I don't know, Steven. After reading this story, I feel like you're going to fly to Vegas and put it all on black, but I'll leave that up to you. Anyway, that's my good news. 7:43, we're going to check what's trending a little bit. BTS is going to be invading the Bay in the best way. The Army is ready. We'll talk about some of the awesome things that they are doing to get ready for their boys. That's on the way. Plus, again, we're going to play the trivia game after 8 o'clock. We will wrap up middle school week, so get ready. Star 101.3.

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1: Morning.
2: Hi, who's this? Where are you calling from?
1: This is Audrey. I'm calling from Santa Fe.
0: Audrey, you're going to go see Journey.
1: Oh, yay, I can't wait.
0: So good. Who's going with you?
1: I'm going to take my dad. He's going to be really excited.
0: Oh, that's amazing. I love all of this. You're so thoughtful. All right, take the cutest selfie ever with your dad, and then make sure you tag up at Marcus in the morning so we can see you guys, okay?
1: I will absolutely do that.
0: Awesome, Audrey. Thanks for having us on. I appreciate it.
1: Thank you so much.
0: Reminder, tickets for Journey going on sale today at Ticketmaster.com right about 10 o'clock. 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

0: Charlie Puth. It's Star 101.3. It's Marcus in the Morning, 7:53. Here we go.
1: Now, here's what's trending in the Bay Area and beyond.
0: Palo Alto going to be off the chain this weekend. Because you already know who's in town. BTS taking over Stanford Stadium for two shows. 100,000 people will be there. Not the day to go to Palo Alto if you don't have anything to do with the BTS show. People lined up last night trying to be first in line for merch. Can I be honest with you? Like, I'm not even in the army. Like, I like them fine, but I would be out of my mind if I was a BTS fan.
2: Their fans are so hardcore.
0: Knowing
2: it's crazy
0: that my guys are in town. They haven't been in the Bay for 8 years.
2: We're breathing the same air.
0: Thank you.
2: Oh, yeah.
0: Oh, God. Again, not even in the army, and I, like, peripherally am stoked for everybody.
2: I can feel their vibes.
0: Totally. What else is happening? Oh, yeah. Not only is it Friday, but, you know, it's Furry Friday as well. Gotta say what's up to Jason and our people at Berkeley Humane. They are our featured shelter this week. They're spotlighting their kitties who need adopting. We've got seven cats that need adopting right now, including a bonded pair. And this weekend, they are offering free vaccinations and free microchipping Saturday and Sunday. So tomorrow and the next day. And in this economy, that's amazing. With everything just costing a bajillion dollars. So if you're thinking about a cat and you want to add one to your family, this weekend is the weekend. Okay, so just keep that in mind. Dua Lipa has announced a live concert film. She's releasing Dua Lipa Live from Mexico, and it's exactly what it sounds like. It's a couple of shows she did in El DF in Mexico City. It's premiering May 21st on YouTube, and then the next day the album starts streaming. So May 21st, May 22nd, if you're a Dua Lipa fan, as much as producer Taylor is,
2: yes,
0: those are your days.
2: Can't wait.
0: Make no plans. Let's see. We'll go to our food court. Subway has added $3.99 deli favorites, 6-inch deli faves for $4. And the reason I bring it up, again, with everything costing a bajillion dollars, mm-hmm. you need to have these little nuggets to know about. Got to get a shout out to the Boys and Girls Club of Oakland. This was a collab that has opened a new playground on International Boulevard, which I think is pretty great. Brand new colorful play space for kids and families. And this was a collab. We got to get shouts out to the Boys and Girls Club of Oakland, Kaboom, and the city law firm bringing more safe family spaces to the neighborhood. Thank you so much for that. Something else going on locally this weekend. Don't forget, Beta Breakers is happening in San Francisco. So again, if you don't have business in the city, this might not be the weekend because it's going to snarl up traffic as they make their way from the Bay to the Breakers.
2: Mm.
0: And you've never done this?
2: No, but I really want to.
0: Gosh, this feels like your thing.
2: God.
0: Get all dressed up.
2: My stupid brother wasn't graduating from college.
0: Stupid education brother.
2: Yeah. Super smart.
0: I could see you dressed up as like a glittery unicorn.
2: Oh, I would be fully decked out. You know it.
0: We'll wrap strong with producer Taylor's daily poll. What do you have?
2: It is National Casino Day today. So we're asking, what is the best casino game? Do you like slots? Are you like me and love blackjack, mm-hmm. poker, or roulette?
0: Speaking of which, what's trending brought to you by Cache Creek Casino Resort. Not only can you go get your gamble on, but they have the best shows. 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All right, we got to get into the trivia game. And we got to wrap up middle school week. It's 800-800-1013. And we'll play next right after 8 o'clock. It's Star 101.3.

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0: One variety from the 2000s, the 90s, and today. It's Star 101.3. It's Marcus in the morning. Time for the Bay's favorite trivia games called What You Know About That. And you know it's Kids Week, and you know we're doing middle schoolers this week. It's brought to you by Cameron's Pub in Half Moon Bay. 27 beers on tap, great place to bring the family, and only 30 minutes from the city in San Jose. It's the perfect weekend getaway in the Bay. The battle of sixth grade. We have two sixth grade contestants today.
1: Let's go to Berkeley
0: and say hi to Osiris. Good morning.
2: Hi, Marcus and Sailor.
0: My man, that's a great name, by the way. Do you know
2: Thank you.
0: Do you know the origin of said name? Where did you get Osiris besides from my parents?
2: I actually don't know.
0: Okay. Here, let me ask your mom.
2: Hi. Hi, Marcus.
0: Hi, I love the name Osiris.
2: It's just kind of like the god of like rebirth, living,
0: okay.
2: And renewal again, yes.
0: Awesome, you guys. Well, welcome to the show. Let's go to Walnut Creek and say hi to Max. Good morning, Max.
3: Good morning, Marcus and Taylor.
0: Now, Max, I'm going to ask you about your name. Is this short for Maximilian, Maxim, Maxwell, Maxfield, Maximus? Where are we at?
3: No, it's just Max.
0: He keeps nice and simple. I like it. I like it, bro. Welcome to the show. Let's get started. Super simple.
3: Thank you.
0: Five questions, 50 seconds. You yell out pass if you don't know an answer, and I'll come back to it if there's time. Get as many right as you can, okay?
2: Okay.
0: All right, let's do this. Max goes on hold in Walnut Creek. We go to Osiris and Berkeley to start. Question number one. How many white stripes are there on the American flag?
2: Eight.
0: Who is the rapper behind the viral hit Old Town Road?
2: Pass.
0: Name the part of speech that describes a person, place, or thing.
2: Wait, can you repeat that?
0: Name the part of speech that describes a person, place, or thing.
2: Pass.
0: What popular video game features a character named Steve and a world made of blocks?
2: Minecraft!
0: Hey God, look at him, he's so excited. Finally, what is the sixth planet from the sun in our solar system?
2: Saturn? I don't know much about it.
0: All right, right under the wire, Osiris goes on hold in Berkeley. And we pick up Max in Walnut Creek. It's the battle of sixth grade. Here we go, Max.
2: Okay.
4: Question number one. How many white stripes are there on the American flag?
2: Pass.
4: Who is the rapper behind the viral hit Old Town Road?
2: Lil Nas X.
4: What is the name of the part of speech that describes a person, place, or thing?
2: Noun.
4: Which popular video game features a character named Steve in a world made of blocks?
2: Minecraft.
4: What is the sixth planet from the sun in our solar system?
2: Pass.
4: Go back to the first one you passed on. How many white stripes are on the American flag?
2: Six.
4: Go to the next one you passed on. What is the sixth planet from the sun in our solar system?
2: Saturn.
0: Okay, right under the wire as well. All right, Osiris comes back in Berkeley. See how he did against Max in Walnut Creek. It is middle school week. It's the battle of the sixth grade. Question number one. How many white stripes are on the American flag?
4: There are 13 stripes total, but Max knew there's only six white stripes.
0: Point to Max. Next question. Who is the rapper behind the viral hit Old Town Road?
4: Max knew that was Lil Nas X.
0: Another point for Max. Third question. What is the name of the part of speech that describes a person, place, or thing?
4: The answer that we were looking for was noun, and Max answered that correctly.
0: Okay. Which popular video game features a character named Steve in a world made of blocks?
4: I was going to be real disappointed if you guys didn't know this, but luckily both of you knew that it was Minecraft.
0: If I'm a dude in sixth grade, this is basically a gimme.
4: Yeah.
0: Like, this is the free space on my bingo card.
4: Right.
0: Good job, you guys. Last question. What is the sixth planet from the sun in our solar system?
4: You guys both knew that it was Saturn.
0: Yo.
4: So that brings our final score 5-2. Max is our winner.
0: Max, you did it. You ran the table. Perfect score. Great job.
2: Yay. Thank you.
0: $100 Dave and Buster's gift card valid at all Bay Area.
2: Congratulations.
0: Great job, Osiris.
2: Thank you.
0: Great sportsmanship.
2: Thank you.
0: We're going to get you a bottle of the Marcus in the Morning El Chilito Hot Sauce Limited Edition Collab, okay, my dude?
2: Thank you.
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0: More variety from the 2000s, the 90s, and today. It's Star 101.3. It's Marcus in the morning. Producer Taylor is here. Good morning.
1: Hello.
2: How to reduce your morning anxiety.
1: Yes.
0: I don't typically have anxiety. The only anxiety I have is, man, I got to get out of bed.
1: Yeah, that makes me anxious too.
0: Literally, the hardest things I do with my day are getting into bed and getting out of bed. Weirdo. Of these 7 habits that are bad for you that increase morning anxiety, I do 6 of them.
1: All right.
0: Actually, 5. I've gotten better.
1: I believe it.
0: Number 1, hitting the snooze button multiple times. Famously, my record is 16.
1: Nice. I'm at like 1.
0: Literally, my wife was like, will you please just set your alarm for a time you're going to get out of bed and get out of bed. Thank you. Waking up dehydrated and reaching for coffee first. I did this for years. You'll be proud of me. I know you're not going to believe me. Taylor just brought me in a gigantic glass of water because she doesn't see me drinking enough water. I do an electrolyte drink every morning with creatine in it, 20 ounces before I even touch coffee.
1: That's
0: And then that's the only water I drink that day. Just kidding. Am I? Over-planning the day will give you anxiety. I kind of have this rule, except we've been busy lately, is like one thing, and that's that. One thing per day situation. I know it's hard.
1: That cannot work for me. I mean, I have to be everywhere all the time and ready to go.
0: Other parents are rolling their eyes at me as we speak. Having no plan. I do like to sit down at the end of the night and write down what I have to accomplish the next day and then having that ready, getting all my stuff ready.
1: Mm-hmm.
0: I don't do it that often, but I love doing it.
1: I need to be planned. Like, I need a plan always.
0: Mm-hmm. Checking your phone immediately. Don't do that. Again, we're talking about reducing morning anxiety. They say, you know, once you start checking your phone immediately, it just throws your chemistry off.
1: See, I don't check my phone while I'm still in bed. I wait to go to my morning bathroom break, and then I'm doom scrolling.
0: I don't want to know.
1: Yeah. No further questions will be answered.
0: Not getting natural light within the first hour, which is impossible for us because we wake up in the middle of the night.
1: Yeah.
0: Although I am investigating one of those fake sunlight lights that I could put by my bed.
1: See, but does that even work, though?
0: I mean, apparently you turn it on and it blasts light right in your face and it tells your body, all right, let's get moving. Let's get going. And then the last one, not honoring your feelings. Can we just say that about life? Does it have to be morning anxiety?
1: I know, right? I feel like you should always honor your feelings, whether you have anxiety or not.
0: 100%. Reducing morning anxiety. It's what we're trying to do here. The other way to reduce morning anxiety is to listen to this show every morning.
1: Period.
0: We will take your anxiety for you.
1: Yes, we will.
0: Thank you for having us on Star 1.

0: Well, variety from the 2000s, the 90s, and today it's Star 101.3. It's Marcus in the Morning. Producer Taylor is here. Good morning.
1: Good morning.
0: Another Reddit thread that I love these things. People sharing hard realities about becoming an adult. Number one on the list. The good thing, being able to buy a cake and eat it. The bad thing, being able to buy a cake and eat it.
1: Yeah, period.
0: I learned that the hard way when I got my first big boy apartment in Pacifica, and I was 3/4 of a way through a Diet Coke Big Gulp with Captain Morgan in it, and there was no one around to tell me that I couldn't do that on a Tuesday.
1: Yeah, self-discipline.
0: And eat a Cheese Whiz sandwich with bacon bits at the same time.
1: You'd probably still do that now, I feel like.
0: Another hard reality about becoming an adult. True freedom was what you already had in your childhood, and many of us, myself included, wasted time wishing we could grow up as fast as possible.
1: Yeah, I agree with that one.
0: Being a kid with no responsibilities, no rent.
1: I miss it.
0: Somebody else paying for stuff. What do you mean you miss it? Aren't you still on the payroll?
1: No.
0: How much longer are your parents going to have you on the payroll?
1: Forever. What do you mean? They had me.
0: Oh, my God.
1: It's for life.
0: I want to be one of those people. Like, I have friends that are like, yeah, we're going to Cabo. My folks are paying for it. What? Where are those parents?
1: No, my parents told me the other day. They're like, okay, so this year is your last chance to go on the family vacay.
0: Oh, this is it?
1: Yeah. And I told them, I was like, if I have to pop out a baby, I will do
0: it.
1: Stop
0: it. Don't talk like that.
1: I'm just saying. I will.
0: Distracted with a grandkid? That's terrible.
1: Hey, because then they can watch it on the vacay, and then I can go out and party.
0: Oh, my God. Stop. Stop talking.
1: I'm kidding, but I'm not.
0: I can't with you right now. All right, we have to move on. Apparently, Taylor's parents are kicking the ducks out of the pond end of this year.
1: No, they aren't.
0: Can't believe how fast the years start moving when you're an adult. You blink, 3 years have passed. But mentally, you still feel like you're making it up as you go.
1: I feel like
0: that's
1: this
0: me.
1: Is very true, especially after COVID. Like, I feel like after COVID happened, everything's just been on fast forward.
0: Mm-hmm, mm-hmm. There isn't a day goes by, I don't feel 27. Right now, I've... 27. I have to remind myself, Marcus, you're about to turn 53 this year.
1: Yeah.
0: You know how much that hurts?
1: Don't let the old man in.
0: Never let the old man in. This one was real and hit me in the face a few years ago. I was taking care of my dad. One of the hard truths about being an adult, no one prepares you for becoming your parents' parent. Taking care of them, bathing them, taking away the car keys, worrying about them all the time. My therapist used to say that, you know, when your dad, when he starts losing a little bit, you have to take away the toys. You got to take away the car keys, the bicycle. Do you know what it's like to tell an old Mexican man who operated above the law as he wanted, when he wanted, that he can't do something? Oh, my God. Forget it.
1: That's like my biggest fear when it comes to my parents. Because, like, to me, they're immortal. Like, they're never going to die.
0: Sure.
1: But, I mean, they're getting older. And the idea that they're not going to be here anymore, I can't even think about it, really.
0: And then having to be the one to tell your mom something about something.
1: Yeah, right.
0: Oh, or the gosh. Captain.
1: Yeah. Oh. That ain't happening.
0: Those two are good. They're going to go out like Thelma Louise. One last road trip.
1: Dude, wish me luck.
0: So we're talking about the hardest truth, the hard realities about becoming an adult. If you have something to add, you can leave a talk back on the iHeartRadio app. It's the little red microphone. If you're streaming Star 101.3 right now. And if you missed the world premiere of the brand new Gracie Abrams song we've been playing this morning, got it for you right after the break, about 5 minutes away. 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
2: Loving this new Gracie Abrams world premiering today. 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

0: 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It's Marcus in the Morning, 8:48. 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
0: We do love Fridays because we get to help out the animals and all the shelters here in the Bay with our Furry Friday segment.
2: Let the dogs out! Let the dogs out!
0: Although, to be fair, that song not appropriate today because it's Kitties Day today. From Berkeley Humane. How many kitties do we have? Like seven?
3: Yeah, seven or nine or something like that.
0: Producer Taylor is here. She's got all the info. So, yeah, we have a pair of bonded kitties and a bunch of cuties that just need adopting right now from Berkeley Humane. And by the way, they are making it even cooler because they are offering free vaccinations and microchipping this weekend. So if you've been on the fence about getting a kitty in your life, this is the weekend because you're going to save some cash. And in this economy, boy, I'll tell you what, you could buy more gas.
3: Necessary.
0: Completely necessary. Anyway, if you want to see it, full adoption information is up on the Star 101.3 FM Instagram. There's a cool video and link in bio for more. It's a big, big weekend for the BTS Army. Y'all already know your boys are back in town. And I said it last hour, if this was my band, like on that level, I would be out of my mind right now. I'd be at Stanford Stadium right now just waiting.
3: Their fans are hardcore.
0: Yeah, people lined up last night to be first in line for merch. Maybe you're out there right now listening to the show. We appreciate you. Hit us with a talkback. I want to know what's going on out there. They are expecting, over the weekend, 100,000 people. Fan parties, merch events, and then there was one hardcore group that even bought what? They rented billboard trucks?
3: Yeah, they paid like $7,500 to get billboards with LED lights to welcome them.
0: Amazing. The vibes in the Army are really strong, so that should be a great week. This is the first time BTS has been in the Bay in 8 years.
3: Wow.
0: Loves it. More music news as Dua Lipa announces a live concert film. She's releasing Dua Lipa Live from Mexico. These are from her shows in Mexico City. The film is coming out May 21st on YouTube, followed by the album the next day. So that's pretty awesome. If you're a Dua Lipa fan, mark the dates. Have no plans. May 21st and 22nd. Those are your days. Taylor Swift is keeping her wedding plans so secret. She's reportedly personally calling friends to invite them to her wedding instead of sending traditional save the dates. Guests have only been told that the wedding will happen sometime this summer. Location secret. Can you imagine being a Taylor Swift fan or friend rather and just have everything on standby?
3: Right. I mean, you can't let anything leak.
0: You literally have to redline your entire summer.
3: Pretty much. Yeah, it's just going to be someday in the summer. Oh, God. Okay, you just cancel everything.
0: There's literally one person in the world that could do that. This is great news. And a shout out to the Boys and Girls Clubs of Oakland. I'm always a huge fan and a huge supporter for what they do for the community, but they did a collab with Kaboom and Sydney Law Firm and brought a brand new play space to International Boulevard for the local kids.
3: Oh, I love it.
0: This is just what they do.
3: Mm-hmm.
0: They're like, well, Marcus, why are you reporting on this? This is just what we do. Oh, I know. You guys are awesome. Thank you for that. Let's close out strong with producer Taylor's poll of the day.
3: Sorry, that's a hard one.
0: I just stroked out right there. What do you have up on the Star 101.3 FM Instagram?
3: It is National Casino Day today. Okay. So we're asking, what is the best casino game? Do you like slots? Are you like us and you like blackjack, poker,
0: yeah,
3: roulette?
0: Blackjack all day. What's your game? Do you have a game?
3: Blackjack.
0: Okay.
3: Yeah. I play it on my phone.
0: It's your brother's game too, isn't it?
3: Yes.
0: Yes.
3: He's pretty good at it. He's trying to say that gambling is his new job.
0: Is it? That's his side hustle. Not even a side hustle. Probably his main.
3: Yeah, his main.
0: And before I forget, I'm sorry, my neighbors would kill me otherwise. Don't forget about Hounds in the Harbor this weekend at the Half Moon Bay Harbor. This is going to be a big fashion show, all kinds of doggy contests. Maybe your dog can dress up and win a contest. Maybe it's one of those situations where a dog looks like owner. There's going to be an adoption parade. Again, it's called Hounds in the Harbor. If you don't have a dog, but you want to hang out with dogs, bring the family. Food trucks, entertainment, all kinds of prizes. Full information, link in bio on the Marcus in the Morning Instagram. Hope to see you there in Half Moon Bay. It's going to be a beautiful day. That's going down tomorrow from 11 to 5. Hounds in the Harbor. All right, 8:52. Coming back around in a couple of minutes with Second Date Update after 9 o'clock. Stay with us.
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1: We take you out to the East Bay, one of my favorite places to eat, Rockridge. Mason is on the phone. Mason, good morning.
2: Good morning.
1: Now, do you live in Rockridge, or is that just like you're like me, where you just go there because it's nice?
2: In a good place. I was going to say, I'm not that fancy.
1: Right? It is a good place for
2: first dates to impress.
1: There you go. So let's talk about Avery, because I understand she's ghosted. How was the date for you?
2: For me, it was great. I thought everything went really well. There were no weird lapses in the conversation.
1: Okay.
2: She's pretty easy on the eyes. I thought it went really great.
1: And nothing weird happened?
2: No. We went to a couple of spots. We stayed out longer than we said we would. I thought that was a good sign. Uh-huh. I really thought by the end of the night, this was like, all right, let's do this again.
1: Okay.
2: And then she just ghosted me.
1: Okay. I'll tell you what, you know what's happening. I'm going to call her and we're going to see how the date went from her perspective and just see if you guys match up. I would love to get you a second date, but let's see how it goes, okay?
2: Fingers crossed.
1: Awesome, dude. We'll do it next. Second Date Update. It's Star 101.3.

0: more variety from the 2000s, the 90s, and today it's Star 101.3. It's Marcus in the morning doing second date update. We've got Mason on the phone, so let me just recap Mason real quick. You're still there, right?
1: Yeah.
0: Okay. Appreciate you being patient. Before you have you totally. Mute, so Avery, you guys went to dinner in Rockridge, which is one of my favorite places to eat in the Bay, just as a street and a neighborhood. So cute. Great pool. And to your point, like, there were no weird lulls, and the chemistry felt right. But she has disappeared. All this accurate?
1: Correct.
0: Okay. All right. Go ahead and mute your phone. I'm going to call her and see how it went from her perspective. Here we go, bud.
1: Sounds good.
2: Hello?
0: Hi, is this Avery?
2: Yep.
0: Hey, it's Marcus calling from Star 101.3. Good morning.
2: Oh, my gosh.
0: Hi.
2: Wait, from the radio?
0: Do you listen?
2: I listen all the time. I love your show.
0: Love it. Well, welcome.
2: Oh, my God. Hey.
0: Hey, we're doing second date update right now. Do you still like me? Because.
2: Are you serious?
0: Somebody drop me your phone number. And somebody's feeling like you ghosted them. You don't sound like the type, but do you have a second to talk about a date?
2: Yes, absolutely.
0: Do you know how second date update works?
2: I do. Go ahead, bring Mason on. Let's do this.
0: Mason, are you there?
1: I am, yeah.
0: Awesome. All right. So let's take a beat. Let's hear Avery out. How was the date for you?
2: Okay, so when I met Mason, I thought he was charming. He was funny. He was confident. But there was one thing that I just kept noticing, and that was his accent.
0: Okay.
2: And it wasn't fully British. It wasn't fully Australian. It was like this weird floating accent that kind of changed throughout the night. And, you know, we're out in Rockridge. We're having a good time. But at first, I thought it was just like a little quirky accent that maybe changes after a couple cocktails, but or that he'd like grown up overseas or something. So I didn't really question it. But then halfway through dinner, the waiter accidentally drops the fork near the table, and Mason instinctively goes completely American, and he's like, oh my God, dude, no worries.
0: I was going to say, are we talking about the same guy? Because, I'm sorry, please continue.
2: Normal California guy voice, but then like literally seconds later, he turns back to me and slips right back into this mysterious international man mode. And I was just like, wait, what? Am I crazy? And like, and so later I asked him where he's from, and he's like, oh, Pleasanton. In my mind, I was just like, wait, what? Like, what is going on with this guy's accent?
0: Uh-huh. Okay. I feel like I know where this is going, weirdly.
2: Like, what?
0: So, Mason, let me ask you, are you a theater kid? What's happening here? What are you doing? Because you obviously don't have an accent.
1: Yes, you caught me. The accent is completely fake.
0: Okay.
1: I don't do it all the time. I just do it socially, like, especially on dates. It really just helps me get out of my head. I get really nervous, and it changes the energy, and the accent just helps me feel less nervous.
0: Okay, so it's like an audio fidget spinner or something.
1: Yeah.
2: I just felt like a date with a guy doing community theater, and then I was like, wait, are you lying about everything? Like, what?
0: Okay.
2: The weird thing that's frustrating is that, like, I actually liked you, like, a lot. The accent was the only weird thing. Weird, bro.
1: All right, yeah. Now that I, like, hear it out loud, it sounds totally stupid. Yeah. Okay.
0: From personal experience, you're allowed to do this after you guys have been together for a while. Like, I do this at home, but my lady and I, we've been together for 15 years, and I have a child. So, yeah, not...
2: Can't get rid of you.
1: Okay, so not on the first date. Got it. Okay, I can totally drop the accent. I could go full California mode.
2: This is so much better.
1: We're, like, gonna go get hella tacos next time, right?
0: Oh,
1: like,
0: dear God.
1: We can... If you need California, I can give you California, bro.
0: I think they call this overcorrecting.
1: Okay, just normal. Just normal, Mason. Okay.
0: Avery, can we get a second date?
2: Let's do it.
0: Okay.
2: But I have to say, I am going to update these guys afterwards just to make sure that, like, we don't hear any Southern accents or any, like, other strange things, you know, popping up.
1: Okay, but it's a deal.
0: I believe it is time to ring the cowbell of destiny. We have a second date.
2: Love it.
0: You guys are adorable.
1: Oh, amazing. All right. I can't wait. Well, thank you so much.
2: Crazy. I can't believe you called them.
0: Guys are the best. Hang on. Ending the week with a win is amazing. The warm and fuzzies. A second date update after 7, after 9. And you can binge listen to the podcast over the weekend. 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In fact, you can check out all of our podcasts, including the entire show on demand. If you missed anything this morning, do it on your own time. Do it over the weekend. Love you for it. Thank you. 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

0: TLC taking it back to the 90s with Waterfalls of Star 101.3. 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If you've got a request, hit us up on the Star 101.3 FM Instagram in the DMs. It's Furry Fridays today. It's Marcus in the morning. 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
1: 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We've got a bunch of good stuff coming. Justin Timberlake, Beyonce, Miley Cyrus. This is Shade of Trampoline, Star 101.3. Good morning.

If you're a directioner, next week is your week because Niall Horan from the group is going on tour. We've got tickets for his show at Chase Center right after 7:30 starting Monday morning. All right, it's Star 101.3. It's Marcus in the Morning. Good morning.

0: Those are the vibes we need for a Friday right there. It's Justin Timberlake, Can't Stop the Feeling. And I would love for this feeling to continue. Thank you for being with us on the show this morning. Super appreciate it. Thank you for all the talkbacks and for commenting and stuff on our socials at Marcus in the Morning if you want to stay connected. Don't forget, if you missed any of the show this morning, you can catch the podcast, which gets updated daily by noon. Listen whenever you like. And listen over the weekend. Get caught up on old shows. Love you for it. Second Date Update's up there. The trivia game is up there. I want you to have a great weekend. Next week, speaking to the trivia game, we continue with High School Week. So if you've got a high schooler that wants to play, be ready to call in next week. Jillian's up next. She's got cash right at 10 o'clock. $1,000 with that cash keyword. Be ready to win. Talk to you Monday.
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I'm Jillian. 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

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It is the new Orange Dreamsicle Original Glazed Donut. 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

We are getting new music from Ariana Grande 2 weeks from today. It's called Hate That I Made You Love Me, and it's officially out on May 29th. Here she is now on Star 101.3.

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It's Jillian. And Jack Osbourne has confirmed that the Ozzy and Sharon Osbourne biopic is expected to be released in 2028. He said this movie will absolutely happen.

Your next chance at $1,000 is coming up soon, right at 11 o'clock. We'll give you next hour's cash keyword for the Bay's 10K a day giveaway. It's your chance to win a grand here on Star Wars.

0: Star 101.3, more variety from the 2000s, the 90s, and today, happy Friday. We did it. It's Jillian, and when this news broke, I immediately called my niece Hazel, who is 10 years old, and still, to this day, obsessed with K-pop Demon Hunters, and Netflix just announced they're going on a world tour. We don't have a lot of the specific details about where they're going, when they're going. Will the singing talents from the movie be a part of it? Huntrix, Saja Boys, who's a part of this? We don't know, but they did say the K-pop Demon Hunters tour will bring elements of the two-time Oscar-winning film to life in spectacular ways. So that's all Hazel and I need. We are so in.
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Have you heard Gracie Abrams' new song yet? It just came out yesterday. John Camucci premiered it last night here on Star 101.3. It's called Hit the Wall, and it's good. It'll be off her new album, Daughter from Hell, which will be out July 7th.

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0: love to know what you're up to this weekend. 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
1: They say the holy water's watered down, and this town's lost its faith. 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

0: variety from the 2000s, the 90s, and today. It's Star 101.3. I'm Jillian, and I feel like if my friend's mom was Kelly Clarkson, I would do this exact same thing. So Kelly just revealed her kids' friends don't call her "Hi River's mom" or "Hi Remy's mom." They will say "Hi Kelly Clarkson." They use her full name. Kelly said, "They will say my full name every time, like it's a game show." I feel like I would do the same thing. If I was saying hello to Kelly, it's weird just to call her Kelly. She's Kelly Clarkson. So I'm with the kids on this. We got another cash keyword coming up for you right at 12 o'clock. Your next chance to win $1,000 here on Star 101.3.
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0: Did you eat Lunchables as a kid? Do you still eat Lunchables as an adult? It's Star 101.3. I'm Jillian, and Lunchables has just made a charcuterie ring. I hope I'm pronouncing that right. It's a charcuterie board in a ring. A charcuterie ring. 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So it's cheese, it's crackers, it's fruit snacks, it's graham crackers, and it's in a ring. 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Never got into the pizza ones, but the cheese and the meat ones, the crackers, ooh, I was all about that.
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She just announced she's releasing a live concert film. 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

She'll be performing at the World Cup final halftime show. That Shakira on Star 101.3. Also, Madonna and BTS will be a part of that halftime. That's going to be a good show.

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1: Star 101.3, it's Jillian. If you've been watching the latest season of Survivor, you might have seen this announcement in the latest episode. But host Jeff Probst announced that the fan favorite this season is going to be receiving $100,000 from Sia. You know, Chandelier. I'm not even going to attempt to sing Chandelier because it is such a hard song and her voice is incredible. But Sia is a Survivor super fan. And apparently over the past 10 years, she's given away over $1 million of her own money to different players who have really moved fans. And then this time around, she's giving $100,000 to the fan favorite. And the viewers get to choose. You can vote right now, and it'll be revealed during the May 20th finale on CBS. We've got yet another chance for you to win $1,000 coming up in a few minutes, right at 2 o'clock. We will give you the next cash keyword for the Bay's 10K a day giveaway. Don't go anywhere.
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0: 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It is from Halo Top Ice Cream, and they have released a special spoon that will automatically switch your phone to silent mode while you eat. 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
1: And it is the weekend. I'm so excited that it's the weekend. Now, I'm not pointing fingers. Some people, maybe some of us here, assume when only water goes in a bottle, do you really need to wash it and wash it that often? Well, you do, and we'll get into that. We all carry these water bottles around these days. So that's coming up later this hour.
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4: Yeah.
2: Tubbs, you know who's a big fan of yours? Josie in the back room, who's new to the show.
5: Her mom.
2: Yeah, her mom's. Oh, you already heard about that.
5: Oh, sorry.
2: I didn't know you were walking around with this information.
4: It's telling everyone.
2: No wonder your gait has changed. Very happy. Did you guys meet?
5: No.
2: Should they meet, Josie? What will your mom do?
4: They should. My mom says hi, Tubbs. She was so excited for me to meet him. My first day, she was like, did you meet Tubbs?
2: What is it about Tubbs that she's so connected to?
4: He's the engineer. He keeps us running.
2: I have no idea. This is like the second person that's been a Tubbs fan and always goes to his head.
6: Yeah, he married the first one.
2: And they were in a jiu-jitsu tournament together, and he ended up marrying her. They were fighting at first. Now they fight only at home. All right. Well, that's it. That's what we got today on National Chocolate Chip Day.
6: Wow. Big one.
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3: Why is that not every day? 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
2: You need to do it every day.
4: Yeah, I've gone months.
2: It's bacteria from your mouth.
3: I mean, look, there's lipstick all over this. I would not use this again tomorrow with all this lipstick on you. I got to go home and I wash it and
2: I
3: move on.
2: Most of us aren't as diligent as you, but it's bacteria from your mouth that builds up. 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And so just clean it out. Just washing. It's got to be soap and water. Just rinsing it down with hot water. I don't know. We'll do it. Today's quote, if you set your goals ridiculously high and fail, you will fail above everyone else's success. Mm-hmm. Think about the math there. Go nuts on the set, so that if you get 80%, you've bypassed second best.
3: Okay.
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6: San Jose, a multiple car crash southbound 85 before Union Avenue. Two right lanes blocked and you're delayed from 17. Sears Point eastbound 37. The left lane tied up right before 121. It's a two-car wreck with a motorcycle also involved. And there in the left lane, you're backed up from Lakeville Highway.
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0: This is Nansen breaking news for all the daters out there. You might have heard about this, but Bumble, Tubbs, you were on Bumble for a while. He was on that one. So Bumble has eliminated what?
2: Swiping.
0: Now, I don't know what that means. I know what swiping means, but what is it?
2: So,
0: but
2: like,
0: what
2: when
0: does
2: you
0: it
2: saw,
0: mean for Bumble makers?
2: When you see
0: Bumble
2: somebody's
0: bees?
2: Profile, you either swipe left or right, depending on whether you like them or not.
0: Got it. But if you lose it, what does that mean to people who use it?
2: Well, now they're going to turn to an AI assistant. So they're getting rid of the swipe culture, and they're trying to lean more into testing an AI assistant called Bee. Like B-E-E, like a buzzing bee. Bee would help match people based on their personality, communication style, and relationship goals instead of just endlessly
0: swiping through photos. Tanya, you have no vote. A, you met him through Hinge, and B, you don't even know what it's like out there.
3: First of all, I should have way vote because I did meet my husband through a dating app, so I should be part of these case studies.
0: Okay, you're not.
2: And why are you so angry about it?
3: Because AI would not have set us up.
2: They're also getting rid of the women message first rule.
3: Oh, that's fine.
2: Oh, okay.
0: I
2: don't understand you.
0: I don't recognize you.
2: Literally, I thought you were like, women should always message first. So Bumble, they're known for that, right? Like when you go on Bumble, it was like a safe feeling of like, I get to message first. So I don't have like these creepy guys messaging me. But the CEO is saying that they don't want to force one gender to always make the first move.
0: Great. I like it.
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4: Let's see. Let's start with you, Sisney. What's on your weekend watch list?
5: Okay, this is really good. And I can't believe that this wasn't on my radar sooner. It's called Tracker. I recently got introduced to this show, and it's on season 3 right now. The finale actually airs next weekend, but don't spoil it for me because I just finished season 1. And it is an incredible show. The expert tracker, Justin Hartley, travels the country in an RV, helping people solve mysteries and find missing people. So let's say like you had a missing wife and the police wasn't helping you. You would contact Justin Hartley and you'd be like, hey, like I'm hiring you. Almost like a PI, but not really.
4: Is it bounty hunter?
5: Kind of, but not really. He gets rewards. So you'd be like, I'm going to give you $5,000 if you can help me find my missing wife. Sunday's on CBS, but you can also stream it on Paramount Plus. It is a very good show.
4: Tanya, this has been on my weekend watch list for, I think, 2 weeks. Well, I believe I'm going to break down and see it this weekend.
6: Now it is streaming, which is what I was waiting for. Wuthering Heights is officially on HBO Max. It's the Jacob Elordi, Margot Robbie love story of the classic novel. And I've been waiting for it to come out on streaming. So that is on my to-do list.
5: I'm really curious to see what the two of you think of this movie. Because mixed reviews. And I loved it.
6: I've heard mixed reviews.
5: I saw it in theaters and it was incredible.
4: Fine.
5: So yes.
4: Well, this weekend, will you remind me, Tanya, to watch it this weekend and I'll watch it and then we'll come back?
6: When would you like me to remind you?
5: Yeah, I'm like, what?
4: Well, I don't think that would be a problem. You'll probably think of it often.
6: I could do it Saturday morning, Saturday afternoon, and Saturday night.
4: That sounds good, all three.
3: Just watch. Come on.
7: Checking off the boxes on your to-do list can be a great